Station 20, Station 24. Respond to 1895 17th Street for a 76-year-old female complaining of some shortness of breath and chest pain.

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0: On the corner of 10th and Carter, we have an older lab mix, brown in color with a gray face, no collar. RP Alice was going to keep a hold of it until you were able to get there.
1: Copy.
0: 1805.

0: 3, request for counter contact.
1: Info for that, I got it in the status board.
0: I copy. Ann Clark is currently at the PD requesting contact about a situation with a man living in her building.
1: I got it.
0: At 1808.

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0: What was the location on the dog again?
1: 603, that'll be 10th and Carter.
0: Yeah, pick up East Side, in the area I'm looking.
1: At 1811.

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0: 603. Show me in route that dog to the vet hospital. It looks like maybe a lab or lab short hair mix, brown, gray on the face, and older. Do you have any missing dogs in that description?
1: 603 negative. We checked before we sent you.
0: Here you go.
1: 1820.

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0: 7-3, show me on Vet Hospital. 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
1: Pick for 3, case number 528.
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1: 1825.

0: I copy. I have a vending suspicious when you're ready. This will be in the area of 2950 Church Street. RP states there's a white Jeep Cherokee that seems suspicious. There's a pit bull looking dog in the car. It's parked right in the back of the building like they're trying to hide. She couldn't see anyone in the vehicle. She also stated it has a bicycle on it and junk in the windows.
1: Sharpies.

0: Sorry, I apologize. 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Can you repeat your traffic?
1: Show me in the area.
0: 1836.

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Expired 2 of 22 to a David Cruz.

0: 603.
1: 603.
0: We got another call about that vehicle and the operator you were looking for. The new RP states a woman got in that vehicle and she's headed north on 11th towards Baker Sanitary and just turned left onto Campbell, described as a female with blonde hair.
1: Hey, copy. I think I might have seen her. She's walking a dog by the train tracks, so it's probably waiting for me to leave. 12-1.
0: 1855.

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0: 532, request for contact. Contact Richard Kramer, 541-856-3978. He lives on First Street in Haines. He stated his son, a Garrett Stanley, came by and dropped off a bowl of items. He thinks they are possibly stolen and does not want to get in trouble.
1: Bye.
0: 2027.

0: 610, juvenile complaint.
1: 610.
0: 610, this will be in the area of Court and Birch. Harpy stated there is a small boy riding a motorized dirt bike, blue and silver in color, possibly 7 to 8 years old. Has a helmet on, but can't see him very well, and it's getting dark, and there's no parents watching him.
1: Six 610, I copy that.
0: 2038.

Roger, 1-20-40.

0: possibly had any additional complaints?
1: Sig on 1 negative, just the one.
0: Copy, I'm not seeing that. Juvenile, I'll be 12 on code 8.
1: And 2043.
2: 610, I'll also be clear.
1: And 2043.

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1: Did you have traffic for dispatch?
2: 22, guys, know that we changed over to red line.

0: 532, request for contact.
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0: 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She's requesting contact regarding the break-in. 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
1: 532, copy.
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0: 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He stated he called and did not mean to. Would you like us to transfer him through to you?
1: Affirm.

0: 611, welfare check. This will be in the area of Clark and Spring Garden. Basically, there is a female walking around in the middle of the street wearing a pink tank top, white pants, and white tennis shoes. She's now headed east on Spring Garden with a cell phone in her hand.
1: Copy.
0: 2239.

0: 610 911 hang up. Six one zero, this will be in the area of 2930 North 2nd Street. We received a phone call, a 911 hang up call. They called and immediately hang up and are no longer answering the phone.
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1: 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She states the female came back to the corner of Clark and Spring Garden and is now working in her neighbor's yard on the northeast end. She's on the sidewalk looking, but in the yard.
0: Copy.
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0: Union Ocean 17588, break for two.
1: 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Go ahead with the second.
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0: 610-610, first plate. Returns clear to a 2005 Chevy Silverado pickup. Expires 1/28 to a Christopher Fulfer at that address. Break for a second. Your second plate returns clear to a 2016 Nissan. Expires 2/28 to a Tasha Fulfer. And just for information, that's who your phone number returns to.
1: Copy, are both of those subjects clear?
0: I will check and advise.

0: 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There, both your subjects return clear. 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
1: Yeah.
0: 22:46.

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0: The only person I see walking around is Jonathan Field, but he's north of that location. Did the RP want contact?
1: Omar, I copy. Your RP does want phone contact. Phone number when you're ready.
0: 1241.
1: 611, confirming you see a female?
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0: 603, Mary Queen Tom. Can you run any emails on that?
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0: 610, that plate transcode to a 2019 Chevy Equinox. Expires 5 of 27 to a Joyce Wilkerson and a Tyler Peterson. I ran first of Tyler, born 1991. He returns clear, valid.
1: 610, copy.
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1: Affirm, standby.

0: 0. That player drove clear to a 2009 Honda Accord, expires age of 27 to an Oscar Gomez. I ran the AR. He returns clear, valid, IID required.
1: Copy. Do we have any recent priors with that?

0: 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I'm showing a traffic stop on 923 of 25 as our last contact with this male.
1: Six one zero, copy that.
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210. This would be in the area of possibly 17th Street. RP1 say welfare check on a Keith Moore. States he's possibly suicidal. He's walking from Marvin's on 17th towards 23458 Street. He texted her stating he won't be a problem anymore. Thinks he's possibly going to the train tracks.

0: 210. 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She states no weapons. He did attempt suicide a long time ago. I'm not sure what he's wearing, but they are separated right now.
1: Copy that. What's the time delay, or when did she last see him?
0: She texted him about 10 minutes ago. I did run your subject. He's a corrections offender. Felony probation was last of Downing. And no Oregon driver's license.
1: I copy. Can you send a picture of that subject to Teams? And did the RP want contact?
0: 610, sending it now. And yes, RP would like contact. Phone number when you're ready.
1: Zero, go ahead.
0: Your RP will be in Anna, 541-540-1207.
1: Six one zero, copy.
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0: 911. 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
1: Copy. Do you have a phone number for him?

0: 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Phone number 1, you ready?
1: Phone 41.
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911. 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In the area of the Boys Jungle, Diana, who lives at Acorn Village, stated there is someone in the woods by the river about 100 yards off from D Street. States there is a bonfire going. Looks like a warming fire. She can see a shadow of a person but can't see anything else. At 2:59.

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1: I didn't find any fires or smoke in the area. 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Did the RP want contact?
0: Jake 11, negative. She's not requesting contact.
1: I copy. Both units will be 12-1.
0: I'm 318.

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1: 10-4-0.
0: Robert Adam Nora. Can you run the ROs on that?
1: No problem, standby.

0: Thanks, Mother. That return's clear to a 2017 Lexus. Expires 4/28 to a Braden Killmaster. I ran the arrow. He returns clear. Valid.
1: 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Are you showing insurance on that?
0: 610, I'm showing Response Insurance Company. 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

0: 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That blue grunt turns clear to a 1974 motorhome. 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
0: 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It'll be a parking violation.
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0: 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Can you repeat your traffic?
1: 554, I'll be 12-1 on duty. 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

0: 610, that VIN returns clear to a 2003 Ford Expedition. Your driver, born in 1986, is clear. He is suspended. Violation.
1: 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Can you send me driver and vehicle information to Teams?
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0: Dewey near Carter. Standby for plate. It's a full-size truck. Pulling a trailer.

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0: 0. Your driver, Thomas, born in 1989, is clear, valid.
1: 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Good for.
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0: Contact Kathy, 541-519-2276. She was eating lunch yesterday at the community center and somebody hit her vehicle. She would like to file a report.
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0: 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Last of Anderson.

I'm clear the warning for no helmet and the double occupancy. 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
1: Copy that. 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

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We are en route to St. Al's, code 1 with one patient on board.

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1: Lee 12-1, clear the report. Brent Fisher will be the suspect in this.
0: 11-14.
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0: 651.
2: I'll be out at 3280 G Street for a property maintenance complaint.
0: 51, would you like a call screen started?
2: Not at this moment.
0: 1114.

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0: That's firm.
1: Copy, nothing heard. I just had an open 911 at that location. Again, nothing emergent heard, and no answer on callback times 2. Is everything code 4 there?
0: That's firm, everything's 4.
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0: 16.
1: I'll still be on Community Connections. I'm making contact with Lasso Fisher. I'm 1294.
0: 139.

0: have one by the deal when you're ready.
1: 616.
0: Oregon 622.

0: 2006. Brianna Fisher, born in 1988 is clear valid.
1: 1-6, I copy. Was there valid insurance on that 12-7?
0: Which 12-7?
1: 12-7 is going to be Oregon plate 775, Paul.
0: I'm showing Garrison property and casualty insurance, effective 2-9 of 25 with zero termination.
1: 1-6, I copy.
0: 1-43.
1: 1-6, could I get the 12-7 return in teams?
0: It is sent to your teams.
1: I copy.

0: will be back en route to the Valley address for follow-up with Kathy.
1: 616, 1145.
0: 16 back. Could we recycle this case number?
1: It's going to be negative.
0: Copy.
1: 745.

Copy, and I do have a couple calls impending for both of you. Case number 529. 11:50.

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1: Three. 2500 block of Oak Street, Mary 6, 855-93.
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0: Thank you.
1: 11:53.

0: 603, are you clear for traffic?
1: Good.
0: He is showing an Idaho-only warrant, so it's non-extraditable. His driving status is suspended, violation.

0: Negative. And he also does not have an endorsement?
1: I copy. What's his DL number?
0: DL number is 9475098.
1: I copy.
0: 57.
1: Clear.
0: 651-1157.
1: Location.
0: The 2500 block of Oak.
1: I copy.
0: 157.

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1: Please repeat your traffic.
0: What year do you show on the motorcycle? What's the year?
1: It's going to be a 2009.

Pull over.

0: 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Valid.
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0: 530, I'm coming.
1: 30,
0: I contacted the RP, told me I was in halfway and I was starting my way towards

0: Dispatcher 0, we are taking two calls about a male walking on the train tracks going towards Haines.
1: 1-6-12-1, clear with information.
0: Oh, no, but RP stated that he was, looked like a homeless man. He had a knife and a jug of water in his hand, and he was walking on the tracks.
2: Have OSD unit that can respond and kick him off the tracks.
0: Copy. We'll check in the bike.

0: unit available.
1: I'm checking it by

0: 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I will move on to the next.
1: Hopefully an hour.
0: From
1: OSP has put up a call and they're going to send somebody that way.

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1: Going
0: to be at 1st and Campbell Street. We have a blue Ford Bronco and a white Ford pickup. Both parties are on scene and exchanging information at this time.
1: Is there any chance that 616 is available? Camel first. Thank you, appreciate it.

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California King Edward 370, David Paul.

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0: Six, I copy 530.
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0: 1 by ODL when you're ready.
1: It's 4-6.
0: The Oregon Charles 281286. Crapo?
1: Marissa, born in 2005, is clear, valid.
0: 1-6, I copy. I have the 12-7 for the other vehicle when you're ready as well.
1: Send it.
0: Oregon 586, Paul, Union Paul.
1: Was clear to a 2025 Ford, expires 4 of 26 to that registered driver. Baker City. Correction, LeGrand.
0: 1-6, I copy.
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0: 616, your driver, born in 1934, is valid. California, UTL, Oregon, is clear.
1: 16, I copy.
0: 12:47 hours.

0: 539.
1: I'll be 1201. I'll head out towards Haines to see if I can locate that subject. Did UP say if they wanted to do anything with trespass?
0: I believe after we confirm that it's a trespass.
1: I copy. I'll go check the area.
0: 1251 hours.

0: and I'm back. Confirming that this subject was north of Haines, headed south towards Haines.
1: Affirmative.
0: 539, copy.
1: 1252 out.

0: 539.
1: I copied OSP traffic. They were in the area of that subject and they were UTL. I'll still continue out there.
0: 12:58 hours.

0: 33.
1: I made contact with the RP. I will be clear with information taken. I'll be 12-1.
0: 1300 hours. 616.
2: Both parties have exchanged information. But still be on scene with the driver of the California plate vehicle. He's going to attempt to see if he's going to need a tow or not.
0: 1300 hours.

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2: Copy, you can 1243 on that Ames call.
0: Hey, firm, do you check Sky Ranch Road around / the arena?
2: Not yet. I'm just passing the rodeo grounds headed to Haines. OSP's UTL on them.
0: Copy. I can cut over on Wingville and come in that way to / the arena, see if we can locate him. Make sure he's not screwing around out there.
2: 5-3-0. He was north of Haines, headed south towards Haines.
0: Copy.

0: 539.
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0: Thirteen oh seven.

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0: Union Pacific employee stated he saw that subject walking down the tracks. 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You can show me clear. 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
1: Clear, 1986 Chevy pickup, expires 2028. Registered to Abuel Gonzalez Jr. on Hillcrest and Baker.
0: 16, I copy.
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0: 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I'll play in a second here for you. Six on three, this is going to be X-ray

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0: country. 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
1: 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And do you show the plates expiring in 2024?
0: 12-7 and comes back clear to 1995 Toyota Tacoma. Expires 7 of 26 to Edward.
1: I copy. Thank you.
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0: 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I'll be clear with information.
1: We have a Brenna on the phone. 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
0: 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She states at 430 Foothill Drive, there was a German Shepherd, and he was aggressive and got out of the fence today. She would like to speak to you about that.
1: 651, copy.
0: 1433.

0: 块过。
1: I'm clear of that phone contact en route to 430 Foothill Drive.
2: 1441.
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0: 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I'm back out at the weed department to pick up tires.
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1: 530.
0: 530, I made contact with the RP. They gave me the information that I needed. I'll have to work on this for the next couple of days. The camp is empty at this time. No one is present. I'll keep checking back on, see if I can identify the person who's staying there. Be 12-1 for now, and I'll take that other central call.
1: 1452.

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0: 530, be clear with contact and options given. The RP is taking care of the animal right now, trying to get it to fatten out.
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0: 1. I'll be out at 3110 Carter Street.
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0: 530.
2: Highway 7 at Elkhorn Estates with a gray Hyundai Oregon plate, Charles over Boys 03157.

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0: Last name is Newhouse. First name is Brooklyn. Date of birth 9/22 of 04.

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1: Alpha zero, I'll take that Huntington call.
0: 1533.
1: Alpha zero, actually you can clear that with information.
0: 1533.

0: 603, driving complaint.
1: 6 would be good.
0: B, 13th and B as in boy. RP6, a four-wheeler driving at a high rate of speed. It is red in color. There's a male in shorts and a tank top and a hat on backwards with no helmet, making circles.
1: Hi, copy. 13 and B from South Baker.
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0: at large.
1: Contact. She states that there's a rooster and it's been there for over a month. She does not know who it belongs to.
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1: 1617. 603. Do you have a phone number for the 63 Rooster?
2: 208-994-9043.

0: 603.
1: Shall we clear that phone contact? 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

0: 20, respond I-84 eastbound, milepost 314. We have a call about a semi in the cables. Unknown injuries at this time. I-84 eastbound, 314.
1: K-1020, we copy.

0: 25, respond I-84 eastbound, milepost 314 for a semi rollover. Unknown entries at this time. Law enforcement is en route. I-84 eastbound, milepost 314.
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Everybody's on scene. We're going to check out the truck, make sure everything's good with it. But non-injury.

0: show at Station 24, Unit 3 from the scene, in service available.
1: 1703.